0: Sí, no puedo estar sin mate.
1: Sí, se pone lindo ahora.
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4: That ain't my fault.
3: Yo, we're never gonna make the next show.
5: Yo, wait, I'm trying to get a hold of management.
4: It ain't my fault.
6: The bus broke down. I'll get it fixed. Y'all just chill here for a minute.
5: Honestly, this place is creepy.
4: Look,
6: I'll be back. That's creepy.

0: Yo, Howie, man, I gotta tell you about this dream that I had last night. I was a werewolf and I had hair all over my body.
1: No way, man. I had a dream also. I was like a Dracula and I had like, I was like sick of blood.
2: Sleeping last night.
0: It's a trippy dream last night because I don't know what.
1: Yo, guys, man, I had a dream too, but I was a mummy and. No way.
0: Yo, this place is haunting me.
1: Let's just get out of here.

Ask for money and get advice. Ask for advice, get money twice. I'm from the dirty, but that Chico nice. Y'all call it a moment, I call it life.